The Quiet Storm, locked in, buckled up, working alongside you, and cooking with you too, baby. About to musically massage you down a little bit tonight. But to all my sweet, beautiful ladies like yourself who were in attendance for Stokely's concert, you had a good time from what I was told. So let me drop a song that sings about and speaks about your beautiful eyes, that beautiful smile, and baby, your lips. Well, hey, they speak for himself. Here's Stokely with She, and that she is you. Thanks for joining me tonight. Let's go for this ride in the Quiet Storm together. She gives me life.

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I don't think you have to look no further, because I'm right here.

Welcome to the Quiet Storm. You know, no one realizes the beauty of love until they're caught up in it. And it's a good thing to be caught up in love. Maybe some don't want to, and that's your, you know, personal preference. But if you do, and you've been wanting to have it, then it's okay to get caught up in it. As long as you do one thing, as long as you make sure that you are enjoying the backdrop of the Quiet Storm every night. So when you're talking to your boo-boo on the phone, you know, that vibe is right there in place the way you want it, the way you need it. It sometimes even inspires more good, delicious, tasty conversations, one might say. I'm Lenny Green. Coming up at the top of the hour, we're going to get into a few things. I've got a request, though, coming up in just a moment. But let me say happy birthday to my Torians that are locked in tonight. There's a beautiful lady that made a song called Girls Are Players Too. I love the song. Corey LeRae's birthday is today. Black China's birthday is today. She's a reality star, as many of you may know. NFL player, former NFL player, Cam Newton celebrating his birthday today. And the minister, Louis Farrakhan, celebrating his birthday with you today. So, Torians, may you live as long as you want, love as long as you live, and celebrate your life to the fullest. Shout out to Brother Jarrett. He's driving. Shout out to all the Uber drivers, all the taxis, all the transit workers, anyone who's driving, all the train operators. Thank you for letting me ride along with y'all tonight. But here's a classic from Simply Red, Holding Back the Years. Let's reminisce. Think about what you were doing and why this song is so special for you. But Brother Jarrett, thank you, man, for requesting it. Excellent selection. Welcome to the Quiet Storm.

The Quiet Storm, locked in nice and tight in Milwaukee, in New Jersey, in the Bronx, in Brooklyn, in Stamford, Connecticut, in Bridgeport, Connecticut, in Staten Island, Long Island, in Orangeburg, South Carolina. Quiet Storm is really kicking back and chilling with my Aggies tonight, Bryan College Station, Texas. And I know there's a lot going on in Nassau, Bahamas. I know the elections are going on, and tomorrow you'll find out the results of who won. But it seems to be a lot of celebrations going on tonight. And I thank you for choosing us to help bring you down a little bit and get you right. So whatever you want to get into for the rest of the night, I like to think I have a purpose. You know what I mean? So ladies, if that silky, soft red outfit is one of your favorites, let me drop a song that compliments that. Here's my boy Jenny Gill with My, My, My. You sure really do look great and delicious tonight, ladies. Welcome to the Quiet Storm.

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0: The Quiet Storm is locked in nice and tight and taking you on another adventure into a land that just kind of allows you to feel comfortable, but more importantly, push it all to the side, whatever might be in your way. Let me take also a moment to say good evening once again to all the amazing ladies that have the title of mom, or maybe auntie, yeah, or maybe great-grandma or grandma. Moms, mothers, a woman who loves unconditionally, heals the heart, shows support, never selfish, always there when you need her. One would classify her truly as a superwoman. She's amazing. And let us remember those whose mothers are gone on to be on the other side of glory. Remember them in the symbolization of a rose for all the mothers that are in heaven, because they will always be forever loved. They will always be forever missed, and they will never, ever, ever be forgotten. But I do hope that you had an amazing day. And speaking of that special, special mom, here's a song that I had to dig up tonight. In remembrance of mom, she may have been this lady, but here's a classic from the Spinners. It's called Sadie. This is truly a Quiet Storm vintage soul classic. Let's turn this baby up.
1: In a world like today, it's a rare occasion to be able to see young mothers like the ones that were around when I grew up. But they live on in memory to quite a few of us. And this song is dedicated to those who cherish that memory.

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19: 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Mm-hmm.

The Quiet Storm, baby. Musically massaging you down, getting your mind right, but hopefully making your body feel even better. I'm Lenny Green. Ladies, let me just tell you that thinking of you keeps me awake, dreaming of you keeps me asleep, and being with you, baby, that just keeps me alive and quite happy. That's why I love to smile and love to be around you as much as I can. Coming up at the top of the hour, we're going to get into a little conversation. I call it Confessions of Love, so get ready to engage in conversation with her. But right now, let's continue with a dynamic lady who is electrifying, to say the least, when we see her on stage. She's electrifying, and she commands the presence of you when we see her in film. She's back. Here's Jilly from Philly. Here's Jill Scott in the Quiet Storm with us tonight.

Worldwide Storm. Oklahoma City, how you feeling? To my lovers that are locked in tonight in Lake Charles. Want to thank the brothers. A few brothers set me up over the weekend and sent me in their requests. We're going to make sure we get to those requests starting tomorrow night. Because tomorrow night, you know, I give everyone that double dose of love so I can double it up and do some creative things with your requests. So if you have any ideas, and if you have any suggestions on who we need to spotlight in the Quiet Storm mini concert series this Thursday, let me know that too. On Wednesday, I'm going to kind of be doing some double duty because I'm doing a Brothers Unfiltered thing right before we start the show. Brothers Unfiltered is a bunch of brothers that are talking about love and relationships and addressing the audiences with whatever concerns the audiences have and that want to hear some brothers speak openly and honestly, being fully transparent about love and relationships. So it's going to be great to have conversations with former NBA player Tom Thomas and reality star actor Peter Guns and comedian extraordinaire talent. They're going to be a part of a panel. For those of you in New York, Comedy in Harlem, go to comedyinharlem.com and you'll be able to get all the details. Now, seats are very, very limited because it's a very, very intimate space. But I'll be on the air and I'll be doing that, so I'm bouncing back and forth. And yes, we will do some streaming on social media. So if you're not locked in with me yet, please, by all means, lock in, baby. Lenny Green Official on Instagram, Facebook, Lenny Green. Lock in. So that way you can see me in action and at the same time enjoy the show. I don't know how I'm going to do it, but I'm going to figure it out. Okay. Let's give you another classic out of the Quiet Storm Vault. 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Let's go inside the Quiet Storm Vault with Bloodstone. We go a long way back. 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

0: 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Phones are ringing off the hook. Let me find out how your Mother's Day was.
1: It was good. I rested mostly because I've been doing too much, but it was good. We went out to brunch, and then I got home and hung out for a little bit, and then I just went and laid up in my bed.
0: A relaxing Mother's Day, sounds like, huh?
1: Yeah, it was good. I can't complain.
0: Once again, happy Mother's Day to all the amazing mothers, aunties, grandmothers, great-grandmothers, surrogate mothers, and mothers of the village, those who have taken children underneath their own wing and raised them as if they were their own child. All of those amazing women are so blessed, and we can't thank you enough for doing and giving that unconditional love. I'm going to give you that musical love tonight. The only thing you have to do is get as comfortable as you like. Because on the way, music from Sade, music Soul Child, Literacy, and the topic tonight will be, if someone came to you and they wanted you to tell them what three brutally honest questions they should ask on a date, what would be your three? Give me a call, 212-545-1075. We're inside of the most sexiest, the most comfortable place, baby, the Trash Can, New York. I'm Lenny Green. We're New York's number one for R&B, 107.5 WBLS.
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10: 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So

0: Welcome inside the Quiet Storm. Musical memories. Brings back some good memories, huh? Okay, that's what's up. I do want to go to the love lines, though, to get this conversation started inside of Confessions of Love. My question is, if someone came to you to ask you for three brutally honest questions they should ask on a date, what would be your three? Talk to me. What do you say? Be honest now.
1: In today's environment, the first thing I need to ask, did you have your shots?
0: Wow.
1: Second thing I want to ask you, are you married?
0: Are they married?
1: Are you married? Yeah.
0: Okay.
1: And the third thing I'd like to ask you, are you financially secured?
0: And why is that a point on a date?
1: I'm tired of going out with women that's not financially secure. I'm sure that women are tired of going out with men that aren't financially secure. I don't want to be with anybody that can't take care of themselves.
0: Deep.
1: Financial stability is one of the things that says that you're able to take care of yourself. You like those?
0: I do like those three. Good job. I want to know what three you would suggest. Reflecting on the game yesterday with the Knicks and Philly, the Knicks came out hungry and they were just dropping threes. So I wanted to flip it in a whole new different direction tonight. So give me your three. Let me take you back a little bit with Sade. Is it a crime? Good evening going out to my lovers locked in Kalamazoo, Battle Creek, and Grand Rapids. To everyone in my old neighborhoods of East New York, Bushwick, Crown Heights, Bed-Stuy, Brownsville, the Village of Harlem is good. Family, I can't thank you enough for allowing me to be in this space. The most comfortable space to be in, to get your thoughts together, is right here in the Quiet Storm.

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0: Welcome inside the Quiet Storm, baby. I'm Lenny Green. Remember, romance is expressing your feelings in your way. And in speaking of expressing yourself, I want you to do just that in regards to my Confessions of Love topic for the night. If someone came to you to ask you for three brutally honest questions they should ask on a date, what would be your three? Talk to me. What do you say?
1: Do you love God is first? Who are your friends? And
0: like, what do you mean by who are your friends, though?
1: Like, who you hang around? Because they can be a persuasion for what you do later. You know, you hang around them, they probably can persuade you to do something when you don't want to. So it depends what kind of friends you have in your corner.
0: Wow. Okay.
1: Yeah. My third one would be, how would you treat me from the beginning as it pertains to the future?
0: How would they treat me from the beginning? Well, yeah, if I'm on a date with them, they're going to treat me right now. The question I would have is, as time goes on, will you appreciate and treat me and respect me as much as you did in the beginning?
1: I agree.
0: Because things change.
1: Yeah, I think that's significant in a relationship starting. I've held my bargain for so many years. I think that's important. Yeah. How do you treat them years later? Yeah. When you start off, like, you know, everything is good, everything is great, but how do you maintain it?
0: Good point. The fellas are speaking their mind tonight. And come Wednesday, they'll be doing the same thing for those of you in the Village of Harlem. Comedy in Harlem. The Quiet Storm After Dark series is taking place. It's called Brothers Unfiltered. The brothers are going to be keeping it real. Those brothers are going to be former NBA player Etan Thomas, actor reality star Peter Guns, and one of the kings of comedy talent. So once again, if someone came to you and they asked you to give them three brutally honest questions they should ask on a date, what would be your three? Here's Music Soul Child with So Beautiful. And Miss Lady, you definitely are that every night. Welcome to the Quiet Storm, baby.

0: Welcome inside the Quiet Storm with all of the music to bring back special moments in our lives. Baby, music is the soundtrack to our lives. When you get a moment, think back and remember certain things in your life and the music that was out at that particular time. It's going to all come together for you. My name is Lenny Green, and I'm going to check the love line one last time to get your thoughts on this topic tonight. Let me thank everyone on the beautiful island of Nassau, Bahamas for locking in. And let me thank all my lovers in Brooklyn and Brother Raymond, who checked in from Demopolis, Alabama. So again, we're about to cap up Confessions of Love. The topic on the table tonight is, if someone came to you to ask you for three brutally honest questions they should ask on a date, what would be your three? My three would be, have you ever had any sexually transmitted diseases? What kind of relationship do you have with your mother or father? And bottom line, what are your intentions in wanting to date me? I want to go back to the love line. What do you say?
1: Hey, Lenny, my name's Antoinette.
0: Hey, Antoinette.
1: How are you?
0: I'm good, my love. Thank you.
1: I am going to be honest. I think the first question would probably be, are you married? Number two, do you have a job? And number three, why did the last relationship end?
0: You know, you're the second person to say, ask why you're married. It leads me to believe that there's a lot of married folk out here who are dating or acting like they're single.
1: Exactly. There absolutely are.
0: Wow.
1: And recently being back in single world, I'm finding it out, and it's really sad.
0: Yeah.
1: It's really sad.
0: Antoinette, thank you for your three. I appreciate you.
1: Appreciate you, too. Have a great night.
0: You, too. And I'm going to have to leave everything right there for tonight. But thank you so much for engaging in conversation with me. Pull up on my DM, Lenny Green Official, on Instagram, if you did not get through tonight. Or drop me an email at LennyGreenTQS@gmail.com. Oh, here's a dynamic vocalist, hell of an actress. I love this lady's pieces. Here's Lettucey. We love you, too. Welcome to the sexiest place in the city, baby. This is The Quiet Storm.

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A quiet storm, tucking you in nice and tight tonight. Brother Brian from Columbus, Mississippi, sending that song out to his boo-boo. Her name is Dee. And he wants her to know how much he really cares for her. And I got the song request that you want coming up from Mariah the Scientist. Yeah. Life is a song, baby. Love is the music and the vibe and the pulse of love. 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I got

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13: 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Lenny Green is tucking you in right here on A Quiet Storm. 107.5 WBLS.

The Quiet Storm. Locked in and locked down. The way you like it. The way you need it to be. I'm Lenny Green. Musically massage you down, baby. We don't have a lot of time left on the clock, but guess what? You and I both know how to utilize the best time that we do have available. So, stay right there where you are, because I'm not finished presenting you with what you like, so you can have some sweet dreams tonight. And for my lovers who are gearing up, and far from sweet dreams, to take care of that shift to the wee hours of the morning, I got you covered. Just chill and relax. Once again, good evening going out to all the amazing mothers and aunties and grandmothers who had a wonderful day yesterday. And you should have. And I hope they pampered you like you haven't been pampered before. It's important that that happens. And let me just remind everyone once again, if you're in the New York City area, I'm doing double duties on Wednesday night. I'm going to bring in Dr. Indy Smith. I was thinking about this to really kind of be there in the presence and help me out a little bit. We're doing a series. It's called the Quiet Storm After Dark series, Brothers Unfiltered, where brothers are talking about and addressing questions that deal with love and relationships. And on the panel will be comedian talent, actor, reality star Peter Guns, and former NBA player Etan Thomas. Etan played with the Thunder. He played with Atlanta. He played with a few teams because he's been in the, he was an NBA player for like 11 seasons. So make sure you lock in. Also, shout out to songstress Simone Green, who will be there to light it up a little bit. She's the queen, baby. She is. But let me lay something hot and new on you. Ladies, those of you who had a chance to see Brother Stokely in performance a few nights ago, I heard the performance was riveting. He gave you a great performance. So he has something brand new out. He dropped it on me, and I want to give it to you. And speaking of Stokely, he will be joining us. Yes, he will be joining us here in the Quiet Storms. I'll let you know when that's going to happen. So let me put the Quiet Storm spotlight on this song called Need Love by Stokely. The album doesn't come out until August, but right now, vibe on this.

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1: Always a pleasure to tuck you in nice and tight. And tomorrow night, I'm looking forward to doing it again. I'm Lenny Green. Time flies by when we enjoy our moment together. And thank you so much for allowing me to be in your space tonight. But in closing tonight, remember that life is strange, baby. You arrive with nothing. You spend your whole life chasing everything and still leave with nothing. So make sure your soul gains more than your hands. Make sure your soul gains more than your hands. And on that note, love much. Laugh often, live well, sweet dreams, ladies. Night, night, baby fellas. Always appreciate your presence, man. Really do. This has been the most relaxing space to kick back and chill in. The Quiet Storm. See you tomorrow. Night, night.
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Rise all night long until the break of dawn. Good morning of the Dr. Bob Lee on this Tuesday, May 11th. And I've got you covered all through till about 5 o'clock in the morning. And if you can hang out, you know, this is the place to be with me, the Diggity Diggity Dr. Bob Lee. I've got a lot. We're going to dig deep and give it to you the way you like it. 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What?

107.5 WBLS. Good morning, Dr. Bob Lee. Lots of things going on in and around our community in the Bronx. We got Bronx Week. Seems like Bronx Week is a month long now. It's like Harlem Week started off as a couple of days, and now that seems like it goes for a couple of months. But they really rock it all year round. They got different things happening all over the place. That and lots of community events coming your way. Keep it tuned right here on 107.5 WBLS.

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0: Sky on a Tuesday morning at 107.5 WBLS. Got a whole lot coming up for you. Got some Nicki Minaj, some Lisa Stansfield as we rock all around the world. Rihanna's going to be in there too. Some Groove Theory, some SZA, Nina Sky, Shanice, Silk, and a whole lot more. All headed your way next over 107.5 WBLS.
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Rocking it all around the world at 107.5 WVLS with some Lisa Stansfield. Good morning to you. I'm the doctor, rocking from the operating room. Thanks for hanging out with me. If you need it, I've got it. I don't have what you don't want. Here's some Rihanna, Needed Me, as we rock in a city that never, never, ever sleeps at 107.5 WVLS. Good morning to you.

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It's the home of the No Repeat Workday. You won't hear the same thing twice between the hours of 9 and 5, guaranteed. Check it out. Tune in to the Steve Harvey Morning Show. Go all the way through. We've got it going on for you. That's how we do all do on 107.5 WBLS until we're through.

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0: There you go, finishing up on 1 o'clock hour on 107.5 WBLS. But wait, that means we're going to kick it into gear inside of the next hour, and we'll give it to you like this with some Mary J. Blige, some Alicia Keys, got some Kalani. Tupac is going to be in there too, with some Victoria Monet, Stevie Wonder. He's going to be celebrating his birthday too. T-Pain, Tyler with some Water, and a whole lot more right here on 107.5 WBLS.
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1: This is a love that withstands time, space, and matter forever. Forever's a mighty long time. Here we are decades later. The sentiment is still the same. Listen.

0: 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How are you? How you doing? How you feeling? Hey, listen, if you're celebrating your birthday around this time, happy birthday to you and many more. May God continue to shine that light on you. I've got the music for you. You're celebrating. We're with you every step of the way, and this is how we give it. 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

0: It's your man Steve Harvey. We hitting you with all that R&B that you know and love right here on 107.5 WBLS.
1: Yeah. Let's take them back. Uh-huh. Coming up, I was confused. My mommy kissing a girl. Confusion occurs coming up in the cold world. Daddy ain't around, probably out committing felonies. My favorite rapper used to sing check

0: Wrapping up the 2 o'clock hour with me, the Dr. Bob Lee on 107.5 WVLS. The weatherman says look for it to be partly cloudy. Going down to about 47 degrees, and then later on today, sunny to partly cloudy, highs of about 66. Coming up next, I've got some T.I. and Rihanna. Escape is going to be in there too. Some Lloyd, Mariah, got some WizKid next, Boys to Men and more. All happening next over 107.5 WVLS.
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Escape and Just Kicking It Remix on 107.5 WBL Kicking S. Good morning up to Dr. Bob Lee. George Carlin was born on this date in 1937. He passed away in 2008, age 71. They said he was one of the greatest comedians. George Carlin. A lot of great ones out there. We're doing our due, and everything that we do, you know, is just for you. Here's some Lloyd and Lil Wayne together. Y-O-U on 107.5 WBLS.

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Are you checking out the NBA playoffs? Who do you think is going to go all the way? You think the Knicks are going to go all the way? How about Cleveland? How about Detroit? Or OKC? I don't know. We shall see. We'll keep you up to date right here on 107.5 WBLS. 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

0: That's it for the 3 o'clock hour on 107.5 WVLS. The Dr. Bob Lee. I'm still waving it. Waving a hand from the operating room. Coming up next, I've got some Michael Jackson, some Trey Songz, Donnell Jones, Afrobeat, New Edition, some Usher. We're throwing some DeVito, Brandy, and Monica, and more. 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

107.5 WVLS. Welcome to the 4 o'clock hour. Good morning up to Dr. Bob Lee, waving a hand, grand rising to you. Hey, Michael makes history as the second music biopic to pass $500 million. Box office returns for the weekend of May 8th are in, and Michael has hit another major milestone. I didn't get a chance to see it yet, but a lot of the people that I've spoken to, they really, really like it. Big shout out to the Jackson Estates and everybody who was in it. You guys did a fantastic job, I hear. The music continues with me, the Dr. Bob Lee, as we kick it like this over 107.5 WVLS.

107.5 WVLS, good morning. How are you? Of the Dr. Bob Lee. About that time for those inspiring quotes, but I'm going to take them out of the book, Your Daily Dose of Quotes and Anecdotes. This one is from Supreme Court Justice Sonia Sotomayor. She says, there are uses to adversity, and they don't reveal themselves until tested, whether it is serious illness, financial hardship, or the simple constraint of parents who speak limited English. Difficulty can tap unexpected strengths. And just to add another one to it, this one is from Ralph Waldo Emerson. He says, quote, the only person you are destined to become is the person you decide to be. It's out of the book, Your Daily Dose of Quotes and Anecdotes, featuring words of wisdom to help you make the grade. There you have it. Those are your quotes as we continue with the music on 107.5 WVLS.

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Well, that about does it for this hour right here on 107.5 WVLS. Thank you, thank you, thank you. Thank you for hanging out with me, the Dr. Bob Lee, on this Tuesday, May 11th. Weatherman says if you're stepping out this morning, look for it to be partly cloudy.

0: out. It's going to be about 47 degrees, and then later on today, sunny to partly cloudy, highs of about 66. Celebrating a birthday around this time, happy birthday to you and many, many more. May God continue to shine that light on you. Stand by for the past, the Donnie McClurkin, followed by the Steve Harvey Morning Show with my girl Ann Tripp with all the news and information. 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And I'll catch you another day, another way. Have a beautiful day. I love you all.
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0: That was Tamela Mann with the classic song, Take Me to the King. And before that, you heard Tina Campbell with Pray for Me. Now, here is a fun fact in gospel music history. Now, the world-renowned Staple Singers may be known for their soul-stirring take on this gospel classic, If I Could Hear My Mother Pray Again. But the truth is that song's roots go back to the year 1922. It's in the year 1922 that John Whitfield Vaughn wrote the song as a tribute to his mother. And it became a real popular song long before it reached the mainstream audiences. And then in the year 1934, gospel legend pioneer Thomas A. Dorsey, he recorded his own version of the song. But his version became so impactful that the nation preserved it in the National Recording Registry at the Library of Congress. That was Thomas A. Dorsey. But it wasn't until decades later that the Staple Singers brought that song to a new generation on their 1965 album, Freedom Highway, cementing this song in a place in the soundtrack of our civil rights movement and the changing of America. That's your gospel music history. That was your gospel music fun fact. Now, I've got to take a break real quickly, but understand, we've still got a praise break on the way, baby. Praise breaking. So don't leave. More of the new Donnie McClurkin show to go right after this. There's a praise break coming. The new Donnie McClurkin show,
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12: Every time you open up and it's not your turn because I haven't introduced the team yet.
13: You sound raspy in my ears, though.
12: Are you ready?
13: Ouch.
12: Good, good. That's what you get for butting in. Ladies and gentlemen, Steve Harvey Morning Show rolling. Grateful, gratitude. I told God this morning, man, I appreciate what you're about to do for me. Because I expect good things to happen. I thank you for going into the rooms ahead of me. Thank you. Yeah, man. But most of all, I thank you for this opportunity that you woke me up. You gave me life again, yet again. And I'm still here. Help me make the best of it. In his name, let your church say amen. And you don't have to because the church ain't up yet. Ladies and gentlemen, Shirley Strawberry, Carla Pharrell, Mississippi Monica Jr., Comeback Kid, and the legend of Nephew Tommy Jr.
0: What's happening, Unc, man? Let me ask you this, Unc. Mm-hmm. What, at your age now, Unc, what really bothers you now at 69 that didn't bother you before? Like, what gets on your nerves now?
12: Near everything.
0: You ain't leaving nothing off the table?
13: Oh, that's true.
12: Yeah.
13: Tolerance
12: I'm
13: level.
12: Slowly but surely becoming my father.
13: And how does that happen?
0: Yeah.
14: It just
12: it's how it happened. Boy, I ain't got time for this. Now, what
13: you
12: want?
15: Your nerves bad, Steve.
12: I don't care what I tell him. Told you I ain't had time for it.
0: Everything.
12: Well, you know, man, it's really cool to get to this point in life where I am less affected by what people think or say, especially if they don't matter.
13: Mm-hmm.
12: Because, you know, especially man. Being famous is really tough because you're subject to a lot of opinions. You don't even know people they have an opinion on. But it's also got to be the same way for people who are not famous. You just got to get to a point in your life where you care less and less about people, what people think or say.
13: Zero.
12: Who don't matter. And the reason people are talking about you and do not know you is because they don't matter and they have nothing else to do except to discuss what it is that you're doing. And it bothers them, man. And so therefore, here comes the hate. You know what I've understood about becoming who I am? I really haven't changed. But so many people around me have. Mm-hmm. And I don't, and they've changed because their perception of me has changed.
13: Mm-hmm.
12: Oh, now he think he. No, I don't.
13: All that, yeah.
12: But you ain't even give me a chance because you ain't even asked me.
13: Right. All right. All right. Thank you, guys. Coming up at 32 minutes after the hour, we will hear from the nephew as he runs that prank back right after this. Have you changed, Ness? Have you changed? You're one of the people your uncle's talking about.
14: I changed. Yeah, I changed.
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0: talks with my dad, but the older he gets, the messier he's become. He sits up and gossips about me, his friends, and his siblings. Okay, he's just sitting there just going. All right, I can't talk to him anymore. He's 82, but he knows what he's doing. How do I stop his gossiping?
1: Yeah, you're going to have to take his Facebook page.
0: He knows all the info.
1: Girl, yeah.
0: He's just on there, huh?
1: Somebody showed him how to get on Facebook. He all over there with it.
0: Yeah. Wow. So what is happening with his siblings, though, that he's gossiping with his daughter about? What's going on?
1: He saw on Facebook that they had a barbecue somewhere. Uh-huh. He didn't get an invite.
2: So what did he tell her? Your uncle such and such and your aunt such.
1: Yeah, your uncle Sylvester over there tripping. I tried it.
0: Wow.
1: Tried to holler at him. Yes. He wouldn't answer his phone because, you know, I know he set it down everywhere. And then next thing I know, I looked up next day on Facebook. They all at the barbecue. I could see his phone in the picture.
0: At 82 and gossiping and all
1: this. Sitting right over there. That phone was sitting right over there on top of the hood of that car.
0: You think he cusses Steve at 82?
1: Yeah, 82. But we can't cuss on the radio.
0: I know.
1: Why would you set me up like that?
0: I just asked the question.
1: That was evil, Shirley. That was pure evil.
0: It was. All right.
1: You think he cusses? Because we want to hear it.
0: Coming up at the top of the hour, thank you, CLO. We'll have some entertainment news for you right after this.
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9: According to Variety, still trending, Kevin Hart's Netflix roast was star-studded. The Rock, Tom Brady, Cheryl Underwood, Teyana Taylor, Chelsea Handler, Regina Hall, and more were in the building to roast Kevin Hart, and comedian Cat Williams was a surprise guest. The two comedians ended their beef. That is great news. You guys remember back in 2024 when Cat Williams accused Kevin Hart of being an industry plant and stealing movie roles from him? Remember that? Kevin said that he is a fan of Cat Williams. Take a listen.
10: I'm a fan first. Cat, we have an opportunity in real time. This is live television to put our beef behind us. I am offering you an olive branch of peace. I want to be a brother. I want to be a friend. Kat, I want to move on. Can we move on, man? Can we move on?
9: Yeah. Wow.
11: Very nice. That's cool, you know? See, I'm cool with all of that, man.
12: Squashing the beef, huh?
11: Beefing and out in comedy? For what?
9: Yeah. You're supposed to be making people laugh.
13: No, that's what I want you and Stephen A. Smith to do. I want y'all to do that, you know?
11: I think I say some things he might not care for, but he says some stuff I don't care for.
9: Yeah.
11: You know, and the subject we brought up on this show about the comments he's made about women, whether it's Kamala or whether it's
9: Troy Reed.
11: A lot of comments.
9: About, yeah, black women.
12: Yes.
9: In particular.
12: Jasmine Crockett.
11: And I think that he is so serious about this 2028 because he has some people in his ear. But the one thing he has got to understand very quickly, you cannot win an election without women voters.
9: True.
11: And if you've done something to alienate yourself from them, you got 2 years to make it up.
12: So there's no beef between you and Stephen A. There was clearly a beef with Kevin and Kat.
11: I'm 69.
12: What does your age have to do with it?
11: I ain't got no time for that, man.
12: Okay, no time for beef.
11: You know, somebody asked me about the potential beef. He said, would you accept a challenge from somebody? I said, from who? From the person I don't want to mention their name, but you beefing with. I'm not beefing with nobody. And I'm in a league all of my own because I'm just in competition with me. I'm in a league of my own. I'm not in competition with nobody out here. None. I'm busy salting away mine and trying to care about my legacy and what's going to happen when I'm gone. What do I leave behind? That's what I'm worried about. I ain't worried about nothing.
9: Hey, Steve, Kevin Hart also has his show on Netflix called Funny AF, where he goes around the country.
11: Did you
9: see him when he was getting ready to announce the winner? And he said, oh, let me get this right. I don't want to Steve Harvey this when he opened up the envelope. Did you see that?
11: Yeah, I saw it. He ran.
12: You caught a stray.
11: See, now me and Kevin.
12: Now you got a new beef.
9: Congratulations to Kevin Hart. And other entertainment news. Some very prominent leaders now, guys, celebrities, athletes, entertainers, have been chosen as guest commencement speakers. This past weekend, Queen Latifah spoke at North Carolina A&T University's commencement. This weekend, NBA great Chris Paul will speak at Morehouse graduation. Debbie Allen will speak at Clark University for their graduation. Political analyst Simone Sanders will speak at Spelman College commencement. And Magic Johnson spoke at Tuskegee's graduation. Tommy, this is your man right here. Actor Delroy Lindo will speak at Fisk University's graduation Friday. Yeah. These speakers have been chosen to inspire, uplift, and deliver a message of motivation and purpose. And Steve, what do you say to the class of 2026 graduates about their journey ahead? I know you've spoken at commencement.
11: Yeah, I've done a few of them. Somebody in the audience asked me that question. That was a group of young people graduating from college, and they came to the show.
12: Family.
11: They said, what advice would you give us if we're newly graduating from college, blah, blah, blah, blah, blah. And I said, well, the one thing I would inspire you to do is two things. You have to make a decision whether you're going to be ordinary or extraordinary. You have to make the decision if you're going to be normal or you're going to be exceptional. And I said, and you have to make a conscious decision right now, whatever field you go into, that you are going to be great at something. Greatness is a decision that's made long before you get great. And those are the things you have to focus on. And then lastly, but not least, probably the most important thing is you got to follow your dreams. Because that's the thing that's going to haunt you. If you don't follow your dreams, it will haunt you.
9: What do you mean it will haunt you?
11: It'll keep you up at night. It'll bother you. Woulda, shoulda, coulda. You don't want that, man. You don't want to have to ask yourself those questions. And you know the answers and are afraid to say the answer out loud. I would have did this. I should have did this. I could have did this. But what? And your answer to that is going to be very, very non-substantial. You have to really, man, buckle down on that. And above all else, you got to have a relationship with God if you plan on making
14: it.
12: Amen.
11: If you ain't got no God, you scrap all this I say.
14: Say it.
11: The dream, all that. The focus, all that. God, you ain't got no God, out the window.
9: All right, Steve, thank you. Coming up at 20 minutes after the hour, we'll talk about death right after this.
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0: 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I'm dropping all your favorite slow jams like this. So lock in with me, New York, New Jersey, Connecticut. 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

0: A 96-year-old grandma posted on TikTok that she has three rules when it comes to her funeral. So she's looking ahead. She's preparing. She's 96. Here we go. She says, rule number one, cry at her funeral, but don't cry too much, okay? She's fine with a little tears, but she stresses, don't make a fool of yourself. Do not do that. And not at my funeral, okay?
1: Okay.
2: I like it.
0: Rule number two, stick to the list of people who are banned from coming to the funeral. In this case, her best friend, Bertha, was banned because she tried to hook up with her husband. Bertha tried to hook up with her husband. So she Bertha is banned. Come. Bertha is banned
2: no, Bertha
0: from the funeral.
2: Come.
0: No, no. She has not forgotten that. Even at 96. All right, here's the last rule. Rule number three. Have a shot, drink a couple of cocktails, and celebrate her life. That's what she would like, this 96-year-old grandmother, okay?
2: 96.
0: Mm-hmm. You all have any rules when it comes to your own funeral? All right, Tommy, let me hear it. What you got?
2: If we ain't never got a picture together, then you just missed out. But don't be at the casket while they got it open taking pictures with me. Don't do that. Don't do that. Don't.
0: What?
2: Have y'all not seen people at these funerals taking pictures?
0: No.
2: Yes, man.
1: Of the deceased in the casket?
2: Yeah,
0: I didn't know that. I didn't know that. Oh.
2: Yeah.
0: Junior, what you got? What are your rules?
3: I got one rule. Don't preach that long over me. Don't preach that long. Keep it by 15 minutes. We're not going to be in here all day with me. No.
0: Get to the repass.
3: Let's get this thing moving. And don't be in here all day with me. No. Let me get to my resting place. That's what I'm trying to get to.
0: All right. Okay. And Steve, I know you have some rules.
4: I want my funeral to be held at a stadium.
1: A stadium?
0: Oh, okay.
2: You want to sell out one more time, huh?
4: Uh-huh. Yeah, one more.
0: One the lie moment. Down concert.
4: And
0: yes.
4: I want y'all to have a giveaway to make sure people come.
0: What do you mean a giveaway?
4: You know, tickets to who played there or something like that. You know?
2: So we going to have funeral tickets?
1: Is that what you're saying?
4: Yeah. To Mercedes-Benz Stadium here in Atlanta. Yeah.
1: But you mean like be the 10th caller to win tickets?
0: I'm trying to
4: y'all going to have to act a fool. Something happened to me, y'all got to go off.
0: But she said cry, but not too much. But
4: that's
0: you want the opposite.
4: I want y'all in here every morning, moaning.
0: Just falling out.
4: I'm talking about toe back.
0: Dedicated. I can't do the strawberry letter without Steve.
4: Most of shows.
0: I can't do the strawberry letter without Steve. Okay. You have your marching orders, team. You have your marching orders. All right. Coming up at 34 minutes after the hour, Dave Chappelle said today's headlines get more appalling each day, and we'll talk about it right after this.
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0: And there you have it. Thank you, so kind. Thank you, thank you. I'm going to be just as stupid, just as ignorant this weekend, Friday and Saturday. Comedy Factory, Baltimore, baby, the nephew coming. One show Friday, two on Saturday, and we pranking people live on stage. It's my latest and greatest invention. Yes, it is. You don't want to miss this.
1: All right, nephew. Thank you.
0: I'm stupid on layaway. You hear me?
1: Coming up next, yes. My strawberry letter. 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
5: Okay, I've got a couple of numbers for you. 47, that's what it is. 47 degrees. It's cold, okay? Partly sunny and 66 degrees later on today. Cloudy and 53 degrees tonight. Mostly cloudy and rainy tomorrow. Getting up to 68 degrees. Rainy and 55 degrees Wednesday night. Into Thursday, some more rain probably. Getting up to 64 degrees. And then rainy on Friday and 67. But looks like the weekend is going to be dry and pretty decent, actually. The traffic scene right now, GW Bridge, 45 minutes coming in. Lincoln, 30 minutes. Holland, 45. Mass Transit on a close to schedule. Alternate site parking in effect, and that's your traffic. That's your weather. It is 47 degrees. Donald Trump travels to China this week, where he's expected to try and sway China away from continuing to deal with Iran, or at least help him get the Iranians to agree to his terms for ending the war. However, that's expected to be a hard choice since China and Iran are major trading partners, and China relies heavily on Iranian fuel, but I guess we'll see. Word is also that Trump is supposedly hoping to take advantage of their close relationship to get China to persuade the Persians to do what he wants, so stay tuned. Looks like the groundwork needed to pack the Supreme Court with right-wingers is bearing fruit. Example, the justices yesterday voided a lower court ruling that would have forced Alabama to use a 2023 congressional map, which features two majority black voting districts. And yesterday's ruling mirrors a similar one a couple of weeks back, which allowed Louisiana to disallow two new black voting districts. Meanwhile, Democrats are continuing to fight as best they can against the voting district gerrymandering that the GOP actually started, with now more and more Democrats locked in a fight to redraw district lines before the midterm elections. You know, the midterm elections, those results could change the balance of power in the House and Senate. And that's why you've got the scramble here for voting rights and districts and really trying to gut the voting rights bill by the Supreme Court, Voting Rights Act by the Supreme Court. WBLS HD1 New York.
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0: Okay, and the temperature's still holding at 47 degrees, and we're going up to 66 degrees, though, later on when the sun fully comes out between 12 and 3. Cloudy and 53 degrees tonight. We're expecting rain, though, periodically Wednesday and Thursday. Okay, on the roads at eastbound Staten Island Expressway, Bradley Avenue, right lane still blocked. As I last time I looked anyway, eastbound Cross Bronx Slow into the Throgs Neck Bridge. The GW Bridge, speaking of, about 45 minutes, 55 upstairs, actually. Lincoln Tunnel, 40 minutes, and Holland, 55 minutes. Mass Transit on close to schedule. Alternate side parking rules are in effect, and that's your traffic, and that's your weather. It's 47 degrees. 18 Americans, three of them connected to New York State, who are aboard that cruise ship infected with hantavirus, are back in the U.S. Most of them quarantined at a health facility in Nebraska. Two have been transferred to Atlanta. One American's tested positive for the rodent-related illness. At the same time, though, the internet is suddenly full of misinformation. You know how it goes about the virus. In fact, some of it likens the hantavirus to COVID. And it's not like that, okay? Authorities say that it cannot be passed from person to person, only very, very, very rarely, and only a specific kind of this hantavirus stuff. A white Wichita Falls, Texas cop, now a former white Wichita Falls former cop, well, he's former Wichita cop, has been indicted for unreasonable and unnecessary and excessive force for allegedly dragging a 19-year-old black college co-ed who's autistic out of a McDonald's, pressing down on her neck as she pinned her to the ground outside. According to a police video, two white cops were called to the McDonald's. The manager called them about a woman who he thought was spending too much time in the restroom, whom he assumed to be homeless. Cops approached 19-year-old Victoria Lang in the bathroom. She's a sophomore at Midwestern State University. She arrived on campus, tried to check into her dorm room, but it wasn't ready, so she went to the hamburger joint to change clothes and freshen up. Instead of walking her to a squad car, they handcuffed her behind her back, and she was unnecessarily dragged along the ground by her feet. WBLS HD1 New York.
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13: This is from Chad on Steve Harvey FM. Chad says, one of my closest friends recently got engaged, to my ex-girlfriend. I found out they had been dating and we were getting married on the same day. He asked if I would be his best man.
14: I'm confused already.
13: Okay. I'll start over because this is crazy. All right. This is from Chad on Steve Harvey FM. Chad says, one of my closest friends recently got engaged, to my ex-girlfriend. Okay. You got that part?
15: Start over again.
13: Yeah, you didn't think they were doing this anymore, did you? Yeah, one of his closest friends got married to his ex-girlfriend. All right?
16: Engaged.
13: Engaged to his ex-girlfriend. You got that, Steve?
14: Yeah,
13: okay. I found out they had been dating and we were getting married on the same day he asked if I would be his best man. So he asked his friend if he would be his best man. His best man had just found out that they were engaged. He found out they were getting married on the same day that he was asked to be the best man. He found information.
14: Tommy, what you mean both weddings?
16: No, Steve, Shirley's saying it right. Yeah, found out that this dude is marrying his ex, and at the same time, his boy asked him to be his best man.
13: You got it, Steve.
14: Tommy was thinking like me. It was two weddings. Something.
13: No.
14: Go ahead.
13: No.
14: I got you.
13: All right. So the friend says he didn't know what to say, so he just congratulated him and told him, I need to check my calendar and get back with him. Me and my ex and I were together for a few years and only split up less than 2 years ago. My friend knows our history and seems to think enough time has passed that this shouldn't be a big issue anymore. Okay? You got that so far?
14: Yeah, I got it.
13: Because here's his question. how do I tell him no without getting upset? Because I really don't want to catch a case behind this dude.
14: No, well, see, you ain't got to catch a case because she don't belong to you. Mm-hmm. Uh-huh. So that's over with. So, bro, don't go catch a case.
13: Yeah, and don't be his
14: but
13: best man.
14: Can say to him as a man, mm-hmm. you know, bro, I find this a little bit hard to swallow. Mm-hmm. I dated this woman for 2 years. We broke up.
13: Less than
14: 2 years later, you call me and tell me you want me and ask me to be your best man because you're now marrying her. Mm-hmm. Now, bro, if I'm your best man, how have I not known about this for 2 years? And we supposed to be cool. But you're going to ask me to be your best man, which means you didn't tell me about this because you thought I might feel some kind of way. Mm-hmm. Well, you got that right.
13: I do.
14: I do kind of feel some kind of way. And dog, I'm not going to be able to sit there and be the best man in that, in this man.
0: But dog, nothing in me is not going to believe you had something to do with her when I was with her. I'm going to believe that.
14: See, that's the other part of it.
16: Okay.
14: But what I do know is the whole time we was together, you were side-eyeing her.
0: Yeah, mm-hmm. That's what I mean.
16: That's what Tommy's saying.
14: True. Mm-hmm. Yeah. You know, so I look, man, I'm not going to, I can't be the best man in that. For what?
13: Yeah, yeah.
14: Mm-hmm. I ain't feeling her, and I'm really not feeling you no more.
5: Mm-hmm. Absolutely.
0: And you say he was side-eyeing her? That's the eye I want to hit. That eye. That eye that was looking at her.
13: The side. That one on the side.
14: That's completely. And all this time, I ain't met this girl yet.
13: The potential groom and all of this is delusional somehow because he thinks that enough time has passed, he said, and this shouldn't be a big issue anymore.
0: Real friends don't really? Do that.
13: Yeah.
14: Real friends don't. But I bet you I'm not standing there.
5: The limo gonna be on flat though. I ain't gonna drive off happy.
16: Now you're in my world, allegedly. Uh-huh.
5: Yeah, come Paul, on, that's Petty. What happens.
16: Come on, Petty, show up.
13: Yeah, that's a mess right there. get another best man. All right, thank you guys. We'll have more of the Steve Harvey Morning Show coming up at 20 minutes after, right after this.
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18: Okay, now it's 48 degrees, making a slow climb to 66 degrees, and with sunny, high climbs outside, you know, later on this afternoon, basically between 12 and 3, that's when the sun is highest in the sky. So right now it's 48 degrees, and we're on our way to 66, which is not bad. Cloudy, 53 degrees tonight. Mostly cloudy and rainy, I hate to tell you, Wednesday and Thursday. Wednesday, the high temperature 68, then rainy and Wednesday night, and then Thursday about 60, maybe 64 degrees, and then rainy a little bit on Friday, and then dry. Drying up for the weekend and actually and getting warmer. Okay, on the traffic scene right now, still have the GW Bridge, really horrible upper deck about 55 minutes, downstairs about 35, going out to Jersey a little slow as well. Lincoln Tunnel about 45 minutes, the Holland Tunnel about 45 minutes as well. Mass Transit on close to schedule, alternate side parking will in effect, and that's your traffic, everybody. That's your weather, and this is Ann Tripp. It's 48 degrees. Ever want to see a real phenomenal woman? Well, you can meet a few of them this Saturday, May 16th, at the 12th Annual Phenomenal Women Awards at the Queens Museum of Art. And it's Strictly Black Tie. The founder of this phenomenal award show is Rose Guerrier.
19: We are having our 12th Annual Phenomenal Women Awards, honoring phenomenal women who empower their community, who do significant work and impact in the communities and their profession. We choose a few people that we know who have done the work and some who will never get an opportunity to be acknowledged.
18: 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And help give them their flowers while they can still smell them. 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It's this Saturday at the 12th Annual Phenomenal Women Awards at the Queens Museum of Art, which is a beautiful space. 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Just go to Eventbrite, look it up, or call 347-546-5242. 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
1: Okay, and happy, happy birthday to longtime Brooklyn community activist Joe Coelho. Happy birthday, Joe Coelho. He's the brother, by the way, of my good friend and videographer and business partner, Sandra Coelho. He's also a real Michael Jackson fan, I understand. So happy birthday, Joe Coelho. If you know Joe Coelho, give him a call. Wish him happy birthday today.

0: and a half almost. Mass transit on a close to schedule. Alternate site parking rules are in effect, and that's your traffic, and that's your weather. It's 48 degrees, and this is Ann Tripp. 18 Americans, three of them tied to New York State, who are aboard that cruise ship infected with hantavirus, are back in the U.S. Most of them quarantined at a health facility in Nebraska. Two have been transferred to Atlanta. One American tested positive for the rodent-related illness. At the same time, though, you know how things go. The internet suddenly full of misinformation about the virus. In fact, some of it likens the hantavirus to COVID, and it's not like that. Doctors say no, cannot be passed easily from person to person. It's not like that. Donald Trump travels to China, where he's expected to try and sway China away from continuing to deal with Iran, or at least into helping him get the Iranians to agree to his terms for ending the war over there. However, that's expected to be hard also because China and Iran are major trading partners, with China relying heavily on Iranian fuel. So don't cross your fingers on that one. WBLS HD1 New York.
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WVLS. I am in a hit playing state of mind, giving you all your music state of mind, commercial free state of mind with OG's Jeff Red. Get on some Tyla, and we're gonna take a little trip right now, not down memory lane, but tripping on you with my girl Ella Mae. It's WVLS kicking off the Deja Vu Show. I put my feet.

Asking the questions about birthdays and anniversaries and who's celebrating that class of 2026 graduation. Holla at me. Let me know so we can celebrate it together. 212-545-1075. We'll put you right on the air and shout it on out with WBL.

talking about that temperature rising. And if we can make it, y'all, make it through to like Saturday, we're going to feel the temperature rise. It'll actually start feeling like pre-summer. We're going to hit some 80s. Baby, let's just make it through this rain. Let's get through these little 60s. And when I say 80s, we going to scream. All right? For real. 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

0: actors with voices. Been kind of quiet 2026 style, right? Haven't heard too much from Taj and Coco and Lili. Not yet, but we'll see what they're getting into. Meantime, big birthday shouts going out to Big X the Vlog turning 28. You got Rami Malek turning 45. Who else is celebrating? You got Cuban Doll turning 28. Jason Biggs is 48. Ving Rhames turns 67. Kim Fields is 57, and going to our WBLS lines, who's this and what are you celebrating?
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lower the Alzheimer's risk. I'm just trying to help you out here, all right? We up in here dancing and have a good time. I want you to be healthy as well, all right? For real. 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Faith Evans, Sherelle Alexander O'Neal. You know it's all coming up. Keeping it real, love style with Mary J on WBS.

0: can see, I can see that your guy Byron Allen is making major money moves. This dude, you remember Byron Allen, the comedian? Well, now he's a mogul taking over a major stake in BuzzFeed. Y'all better go and find out about it. Meantime, we gotta find out about what's happening with Kevin Hart. He squashed his beef with your guy Cat Williams. What? Maybe they can get a little movie or something going on. And from the stage to the big screen, I'm hearing that Joe Turner's Come and Gone, that August Wilson play that Taraji and Seth the Entertainer are starring in. I heard Denzel Washington wants to take that and put it on the big screen. Now, will they be starring in it? I don't know, but he's trying to turn that particular play into a movie. Just a little FYI movement going for you. Hang on to the Deja Vu Show with WBLS.
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And from the 2000s classics, how about the 80s classic? 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

0: informed and entertained on this here show. Today for Knowledge is Power, we are saluting Richard Theodore Greener. Now, you know, in between the songs, we got to school you, right? Well, this brother took us straight to school, to Harvard University, becoming the first Black American to graduate with a bachelor's degree. Now, there had been a couple of people who did it with the medical school thing, but Richard Theodore Greener became the first Black student to get his Bachelor's of Arts from Harvard University. He graduated with honors. He went on to become the first Black professor at the University of South Carolina. And in 2018, USC actually named the quad after him and erected a statue in his honor. Hey, that's your WBLS Knowledge is Power. And music is power too, baby. I got an hour of it coming up at 12 noon.
1: 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I'm dropping all your favorite slow jams like this.
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the stage production that they're going to be bringing to that R&B tour, the Raymond and Brown tour. Usher, baby, it's going to be fire. Hey, what's going on? It's Deja Vu at WVLS. This hour, can I give you the music? Let's stack up with Nelly, with Whitney, some Riri, and you can bob and weave and add a little something to it as well, all right? Here's Afro B with Joanna on WVLS.

Houston. I'm every woman on this Sister Girl Tuesday. Shouts out to my ladies who are doing things, going to school, paying bills, and just straight up, not straight up, but straight up handling business. And fellas, I have not forgotten about you. You're wrapped up in there as well, all right? Meantime, let's wrap in with some John Legend doing it tonight on WBLS. All right.

0: reason, I have gotten into the algorithm of Key and Peele, the dynamic duo that once was. Oh my gosh. Y'all, every time I scroll, I see another one that I've never seen before. They are freaking hilarious. Okay, anyway, back to the music. Here's Chris Brown. Hang on to WBLS. We've got some What You Saying in minutes.
1: Hey.

0: baby. It's your radio love, Deja Vu. Just sitting in here, hanging out, trying not to run into the wall. Did I tell you I walked down the stairs the other day and cut my arm? I'm telling you I'm accident prone, but are you? So what you saying?
1: Yeah, this is Derek Nelson. I'm commenting about my accident. I'm kind of accident prone. One time I was on the side of my carport trying to fix my vinyl siding that the wind had blew up. And I was on my ladder. And I guess I had my ladder down too low and it slipped off. I fell with the ladder onto my carport. And the top of the ladder came down on top of my foot.
0: Good Lord!
1: And then the next week, I slipped on my front porch and I tore up my shin real bad. So I guess I am kind of accident prone.
0: Oh my goodness, Derek. I think I just need you to sit down, brother. You're scaring me now, okay? For real. But you stay safe out there in them streets, all right?
1: Oh, thank you, Deja.
0: Hang on to WBLS. I got a little Band-Aid to put on all those accidents we've been having, right? In the form of free tickets in the 1 o'clock hour.
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Kanye and Dwele, of course, doing that flashing lights. It's WBLS on the Deja Vu Show. Shouts out to all my United Nation of Hustlers hanging out with me. Hey, we're going to hustle with music from Beyonce this hour, getting in some hot stepping with Aini Kamoze. And as promised, I will be giving out tickets for your guy, old Marty Ma, coming up this hour on WBLS. Here's Anthony Hamilton.

0: Love on WBLS. It's the Deja Vu Show. And how deep is your love for Chris Brown? Spilling that tea about your favorite celebs, I hear that Chris Reezy dropped his album called Brown, you know, ahead of the tour that he and Usher are doing. And it's getting mixed reviews. Some folks are like, it's all right. Maybe he rushed it. But, you know, Chris was like, people always have stuff to say about his last few albums. And y'all end up liking it and sending the songs to number one. You know you're going to rock with it. And, oh my gosh, rock with you. Folks are rocking all with Michael Jackson. His Essential number ones has entered the top 10 on Billboard. And Thriller has risen back up on the charts as well. Isn't that crazy? Two albums in the top 10 just because the MJ movie has boosted more interest. Hang on to WBLS. I know you're interested in how to get those Martin tickets. I'll give them to you in a minute.
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baby. It's your radio love, Deja Vu. Marty Marr's coming to town. I know you want to get your laugh on with that legend. Hey, tell me two characters that Martin created on his show. Call number 712-545-1075. Give me two characters that Martin created and played during his show, and I will give you two tickets to go and get your laugh on with him this Saturday. Compliments of WBLS.

0: The year was 1996. Maxwell had just dropped his Urban Hang Suite album. Donnell Jones was on the charts. And I saw something else online. They were talking about how great it was. And you know what? We would turn on the TV and get to see old Marty Ma doing his thing. Now, Martin Lawrence was crazy. He had going on his show, and he had so many different characters that were so memorable. That's why I'm asking you to give me two characters that he played on the show, so I can give you tickets to go see him, a little flashback style. Who's this?
1: This is Daryl.
0: Daryl?
1: The one and only.
0: Oh, my God. Oh, my God.
1: Yes. Oh, my God. He has finally come back. And that's Jerome and Shanae.
0: Who was it?
1: Jerome and Shanae.
0: You know what? Shanae off my phone, Daryl.
1: You know you meant to say, ooh, the Lord has answered my prayer. He has come.
0: Oh my gosh, Daryl, how do you get in? Y'all, Daryl comes in here harassing me all the time. No, but seriously, how have you been, Daryl? I haven't talked to you in a minute. What's going on, bro?
1: The Lord has seen this mistake. She needs to teach you today. That's why you're talking to me. Don't feel good now. Look at that. Your day has been blessed.
0: Oh my gosh. Shut it. Listen, you got tickets to go see Martin Lawrence. He's going to be at King's Theater this Saturday out in Brooklyn. You and a friend will be checking him out. Plus, your name is now going into the hat for a meet and greet opportunity. So you might be able to go and meet and greet him as well. All right?
1: All right. And I still take late birthday gifts too, Daisy.
0: When was your birthday, Daryl?
1: February.
0: Get off my phone! But first, tell everybody the station you're always listening to.
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2: 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Brooklyn's.

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Now, remember when Jay-Z teamed up with T.I. and they did the whole bring him out? Wonder if T.I. would bring out Jay-Z at one of his final shows. I mean, I'm just wondering. You might get the chance to find out because I'm going to give out tickets later on this hour. Keep listening. We got music on the way from Mary J. I'll get on some Surface to make you happy. And Joe says he's going to make you happy by doing all the things your man won't do. Turn it up on WBLS. Hey,

0: Janet Jackson, Miss Nasty. What is it? Miss Jackson, if you're nasty. Hey, it's WBLS on the Deja Vu Show. She just celebrated her party for her birthday. Her birthday's Friday, Janet says. But she had a 60-licious party. Did you see the picture? I'll post it. Her sister LaToya posted it. And I don't know if Toya was supposed to post it. But anyway, happy early to Janet. And happy official birthday to our girl, Mecca, from Brooklyn. S1, DJ S1. Look out for my sis now, all right? Shouts out to Meg. Hang on. It's not your birthday, but we're going to celebrate and give out some tickets. I got a pair of tickets for T.I. coming up in about 10 minutes. 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

WBLS on the Deja Vu Show. Shouts out to Marcus, who's been blowing up my lines. Yo, is it time for the TI tickets? Am I a winner? Now is the time, Marcus, and everybody else in the tri-state. Caller number 7-212-545-1075. I'll make you happy to go see your guy T.I. in concert.

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1: Come on, May, let's turn up. Say, I'll say to a smoothie, strawberry, banana, blueberry. Yeah, yes. Come on, I told y'all we got to be on our health kick right now. Then later on, I'll get some coffee and put a whole bunch of cream and sugar in it. No, I don't put sugar in my coffee anymore. My creamer is already pre-sweetened. Don't judge me. Hey, listen, I'm about to get up out of here. That's going to do it for me, Deja Vu. I'm still working through this whole Bell's Palsy stuff, so I have to go to acupuncture. And I'm going to make way for my girl, Jess Nick. She's got a whole bunch of music lined up for you, 107 minutes. But first, somebody said, Deja Vu, I want some tickets for T.I. Let's go to my BLS lines. Hello?
2: Hello, I'm the winner. I'm caller number 7.
1: You are caller number 7. Who's this?
2: This is John from Jersey.
1: John from Jersey, you're my winner. Woo! You're going to see T.I.
2: Nice. That's what I'm talking about.
1: That's what we're talking about. The King Succession Tour is going down. He said this is going to be his last one, and you will be up in there to check him out at the Brooklyn Paramount. Got a couple of months to go and see it, July 17th, but you already secured the tickets. All right, John?
2: That's what I'm talking about.
1: Who is going to be your plus one? Who's going to go with you to the show?
2: Probably my girl.
1: Okay, well, go and enjoy. Wild out. Have a great time. And tell everybody in the Tri-State, the station that just gave you these free tickets.
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Hello. Happy Trending Tuesday. Just Nick is checking in. And yes, I've got prizes to give away in my 3, 4, and 5 o'clock hour. Plus details about my Mics On karaoke event. And I don't want y'all to miss out on this. But let's kick it off right now with some Outkast. I'm sorry, Miss Jackson. It's BLS.

Chris Brown paying homage to Usher with the nice and slow sample in there. That's also Bryson Tiller on that song. What's up? It's Just Nick on a Trending Tuesday. So Chris Brown has been trending because I don't know if you heard his album Brown, which has 27 songs on there, but it's definitely different from what he normally does. And that's because people were in his comments saying, oh, he puts out the same type of songs, the same types of cadences and melodies. So he was like, I'm going to switch it up on you. And people are still complaining. So now he's like, listen, shout out to all my real fans who love this new album and the new sound. I think it's pretty cool.

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I don't know what songs I hear the most at karaoke night. Maybe it's Rihanna Diamonds or it's Mary J. Blige, Not Gonna Cry. Either way, I'm looking forward to these great performances that's going down this Sunday at Lele Caribbean Afro Restaurant. Now, if you haven't signed up to perform, you make sure you do that now, okay? Post the video of you singing your best 30 seconds of any song and use the hashtag WBLS Mics On. That is the way that I am going to be able to see it, okay? You don't have to tag me. You don't have to tag the station. Just tag the hashtag WBLS Mics On. I am narrowing down these performers and it's almost closed. So go ahead and get signed up. Get signed up today, okay? Right now, we are hanging out inside of 107 minutes of back-to-back R&B. Your chance to become a winner for Summer Walker tickets is coming up in the next 15 minutes. So stay right there. It's the Just Nick Show.

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1: Ain't nothing you could do unless you are calling this number right now. 212-545-1075. We're inside 107 minutes of back-to-back R&B. Yours truly, Just Nick, on a trending Tuesday. And I've got these tickets to check out Summer Walker's Still Finally Over It tour. She's coming to Brooklyn. I want to know who wants to be in the building. It's that simple. 212-545-1075. WBLS, you're with Just Nick. Hello, who's this?
2: Hey, this is Max. Did I win?
1: She's like, I just need to know if I got these tickets, honey. Yes, you're calling number 7. Yes. You're going to Summer Walker's Still Finally Over It tour, coming to the Barclays June 2nd, and I'm going to throw in an extra ticket for a guest, okay?
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1: I can't with the excitement. It's so cute. Congratulations.
2: Thank you.
1: You're so welcome. 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

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Starts at 7 o'clock. Doors open at 6 this Sunday at Lele in Midtown. 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

107.5 WB. Let's hang it out inside the Just Nick Show. You know, it's all vibes, positive vibes up in here, but that's because there's a lot going on in the world, in the country. Did you hear about the U.S. Supreme Court overturning the 2023 Alabama map ruling, clearing the way for redistricting, which is clearly illegal? It should be anyway. Oh, man. At some point, I'm going to have somebody on the show so we can talk about this, because best believe they're going to make its way to New York and New Jersey and the tri-state. So your chance to win some tickets to my Mics On event this Sunday at Lele is coming up in less than 10 minutes. If you want to enjoy some good singing and good food, stick around to win.

0: 107.5 WVLS, hanging out inside the Just Nick Show on a Tuesday, as my guy Red Alert would say. And I'm super excited about this event that I'm getting ready to do on Sunday. You know, I've been talking about putting together something for the Tri-State, for our BLS family, for a long time. It's been a long time coming. And you get to kick it with me this Sunday for an elevated karaoke experience. We've got a live band. Shout out to my guy Josh. Shout out to my guy Shaft over there at Lele NYC for partnering with BLS. It's going to be a great event. And if you just want to come out and enjoy the vibes, enjoy some good music and some good food, well, now's the time to hit me up at WBLS 212-545-1075. WBLS, you're on with Just Nick. Hello, who's this?
1: Stephanie.
0: Hey, Steph. Where you calling from today, girl?
1: From the Bronx.
0: I love it. Guess what, Steph? You're my caller number seven. I love you, too.
1: Oh, gosh.
0: I love you back, and I'm so excited that you're going to come hang out with me.
1: Yes.
0: You're going to enjoy a good night of karaoke elevated, okay? Some great fruit, some great food curated by me, and it's all happening at Lele NYC, which is located in Midtown, this Sunday, May 17th, and I'll throw in a ticket for an extra friend. How does that sound?
1: Sounds great. Thank you so much.
0: I love it. It's going to be great to meet you. Hey, if you are listening right now and you want to come hang out, make sure you reserve your seat today at WBLS.com/mics on. We hope to see you there. 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Hooking you up.
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0: Got that right. Hey, I've got information on if you want to perform coming up moments away, but I've got some Pharrell coming up, some Nas, some Blackstreet, some Jaheim, and I'm going to shut down some rumor that somebody started between mixing up Christopher Williams and Albie Shore. It's hilarious. That's all on the way next. Oh, don't forget my daily affirmation at 4:40. Are you kidding me? It's the Just Nick Show.
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A little Blackstreet for you on 107.5 WBLS. What's up, Tri-State? You sleep at the desk? Wake up. Wake up. It's time to affirm ourselves with a daily affirmation. I found this quote that I thought was real cute and simple, and it said, God wouldn't put things in your mind if he didn't think you could achieve them. I was just telling this to a friend the other day because I get so many downloads and don't do nothing with them. This Mike's On event that I'm doing, that was a download I had years ago, 4 years ago, and I'm finally putting it to action. So I'm saying the same thing to you, okay? Because sometimes we treat the vision in our mind like it's too big, it's too far, or too impossible. But what if that dream didn't come to tease you? What if it came to confirm you? Okay, that quote is super powerful. God wouldn't put those things in your mind if he didn't think you could achieve them. That means the desire, the purpose, the pull that you keep feeling, it's not random. It's called assignment, baby. And fear will tell you that you're not ready, but faith reminds you that you were chosen. All right, so don't let your ideas become distractions. They're directions. Don't doubt yourself. You were divinely placed here to achieve those things. So let's turn that to an affirmation. I trust the vision placed inside of me. What is meant for me is already aligned. I have everything I need, and I'm going to walk toward it, baby. Got that? Marinate on it just a little bit on the way. I've got some I'll Be Sure. There's a crazy thing going around about his relationship with Lunel, and I am going to clear that up as best as I can. And I'm going to tell you how to win tickets to check out Martin Lawrence, a.k.a. Marty Marr. WBLS.

0: This is what R&B sounds like, baby. It's 107.5 WVLS inside the Just Nick Show. What's up, Tri-State? Appreciate you hanging out with me on this Trending Tuesday. And speaking of trending, shout out to Albie Shore. Shout out to Christopher Williams. I don't know why people get them confused. I mean, there's a little bit similarity between the two. But recently, Christopher Williams went on his social media page and posted, I don't know if it's his girlfriend or his wife or fiance, either way, congratulations. He doesn't post that often about his significant others. And everybody's in the comments like, oh, you know, favorite couple and things like that. And then someone asked, well, what happened to Lunell? And I was like, wait a minute, girl. I don't even reply to people. And I was like, you got the wrong person. Albie Shore is dating Lunell. Not Christopher Williams. I know they look the same, but it's not the same person. So I just wanted to clear that up for you. We're headed into the 5 o'clock traffic hour. I've got some of your requested music on the way for some Notorious B.I.G. I got Maxwell, Fortunate, some Rihanna, some Beyonce. Going to be checking in with the coolest legend, Red Alert. And I've got a pair of tickets to see Martin Lawrence. Martin at the King's Theater this Saturday. So if you want a chance to get your laugh on and win, because one lucky winner is going to get the chance to win a pair of meet and greet passes, you better stick around to see old good Marty Mar. It's the Just Nick Show of VLS. Be right back.
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107.5 WVLS. Hopefully you are dancing on this Tuesday. So let's talk about what else is trending. Did you get a chance to see the roast of Kevin Hart? I did. Cringe in some parts, very racist in others. But him and Cat Williams have ended their longstanding public beef. Details of VLS.com.

You must not know about BLS, baby. We've got all the hottest passes to all of the greatest events. Martin Lawrence is at the King's Theater this Saturday, 212-545-1075. Caller number 7. I'm hooking you up. It's the Just Nick

0: BLS inside the Just Nick Show. What's going on? You trying to win these tickets, right? I don't blame you. We're talking about tickets to see the legendary Martin Lawrence. Have you seen him lately? People at one point were saying that he was gaining a lot of weight and he was looking like something was wrong with him. Granted, I mean, he had some issues, but he is looking better than ever, okay? Out there working out and funnier than ever. If you want to win these tickets to see him, I'm going to need you to hit me up right now at 212-545-1075. Look at these phone lines blowing up. VLS, you're on with Just Nick. Hello, who's this?
1: Hello.
0: Hi, who am I talking to?
1: Me from Jersey.
0: What's up, caller number 7? You're going to go see Martin.
1: He's the man.
0: Yes, you're going to get your laugh on this Saturday, May 16th at the King's Theater. And I'm going to put your name in the pot because one lucky winner is going to get meet and greet passes, girl.
1: Yes.
0: Who are you going to take with you?
1: Probably my brother because he's a big fan.
0: I love that. Brother, sister, love. I'm all about it. Well, look, congratulations to you. And what station just hooked you up?
1: 107.5 WBLS.
0: I wonder if he's going to do his characters. Anyway,
1: hey,
0: enjoy.
1: I'm hoping so. I'm hoping he does.
0: That part. Oh, my goodness. Hold tight. I'm going to get your information. Meanwhile, I've got requested music coming up for Shaggy. Shout out to him. He's got an album listening session going down tonight in Brooklyn. I might have to pull up. Shout out to my guy, D-Son Ram. Got some Fugees on the way as well. Some Prince. Oh, I got some details about Prince, the late Prince, that you need to know. Could it be new music? It's on the way next. Find out.
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25: Yo, man.
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la la. That's what I said when I found out that there is a new album of the late Prince that's going to be dropping this summer, and it's going to have some previously unreleased music on there. I'm excited. 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On the way, we're going to be checking in with the coolest legend, Red Alert, gearing up for the mix at 6.

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1: Hey. What's up, Nick?
0: What's going on, Reddy Red? I know it's a small world, but you bumped into somebody I know recently.
1: I bumped into a gentleman that happened to be your father.
0: Small world. My dad absolutely loves you, and he couldn't wait to send me a picture of y'all together. He just is such an admirer of your work, for sure.
1: Well, I respect him just as well, because I know him and I, we have something in common. We like to go ahead and hit them tunes.
0: That's right. He's a house music DJ. So, yeah, y'all, it runs in my family. But I love that you two got to hang out a little bit. Red, we're about to head into this After Work Mix on a Tuesday.
1: Yeah. Come on. Let's go make it happen.
0: Plus, I got some NYCU. Two of your favorite comedians have squashed their longtime beef.
1: I know what you're talking about, but I'm going to let you go ahead and talk about it. I heard it from a little buddy.
0: We're going to spill that tea. Plus, one of your favorite singer/comedians is expecting a child. I'll let you know who that is as well.
1: Oh, really? Okay. Meanwhile, 6 o'clock afterward, Nick is about to come up. Just Nick and I, this is WBLS.
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time to get it turned up because it's about to go down. The turntables are fired up. The music is set. So turn that volume all the way up. 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
0: the one and only Cool DJ Red Alert, Just Nick, hanging out with you. It's time to give them some NYCU Red
1: news that you can use.
0: Let's get into it. First off, for all of my Girls Trip fans, if you love that movie, which I did, Tiffany Haddish has confirmed that Girls Trip 2 is currently in the works, Red.
1: I'd like to hear that.
0: This was a long time coming because I know they wanted to shoot back-to-back sequels, but you have the pandemic that hit, and then there's scheduling conflicts amongst all these amazing cast members, which I believe the original cast is still going to be in it, with Regina Hall, Jada Pinkett Smith, Queen Latifah, and Tiffany.
1: On to the next.
0: Speaking of Tiffany, I got a chance to check out The Roast of Kevin Hart. Did you see it, Red?
1: I heard bits and pieces, okay?
0: It was live stream on Netflix, and now you can go on there and watch it anytime. I like dry comedy, but it was a little bit cringy for me at times. I know that when you have a roast, you're saying some of the most horrible things about a person, and because they're comedians, they can take it. But, oh, there were some moments where I was like, that's just racist. Yeah, there was a George Floyd joke in there. Unacceptable. There was a joke about lynching Kevin Hart. I was like, who approved these jokes? Because you know they have to approve them. They even talked about my girl Cheryl Underwood's late husband.
1: What?
0: And he committed suicide. So I just feel like there's some areas that you shouldn't go in. So, woo-wee. One of the things that I did like was that Cat Williams and Kevin Hart officially ended their long-standing beef. Or at least it appeared that way. It didn't seem like Kevin knew that he was going to show up. Cat Williams was still roasting him, and you could tell that a lot of stuff he said, he still believed. But they shook hands, they hugged it out. Kevin Hart did talk a little bit more mess after Cat Williams left, but still moving in the right direction. I hope that it is a real ending of the beef and not just for television.
1: Yeah, come on. Stop the smoke and mirrors, okay?
0: We got too much other things to focus on, okay? Like the voting issues that's happening across the country where they're trying to take away the rights of our people. And lastly, gonna end on some good news. Congratulations to comedian and singer Jamie Foxx, who revealed that he's expecting his first child with his on and off again girlfriend, Alice.
1: Okay. All right. Go ahead, Jamie.
0: Congratulations to Jamie Foxx. All of these details are on WBLS.com. We got part two of this mix coming up.
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2: 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I'm dropping all your favorite slow jams like this. So lock in with me, New York, New Jersey, Connecticut. It's The Quiet Storm, baby, on New York's number one for R&B. 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

0: It's WVLS, New York's number one for R&B. We play classic hip-hop as well. All your favorites. If it's a hit, we got you. Red Alert, thank you so much for holding us down.
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1: 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That's cool with a K. Now, Nick, tell them what yours is.
0: I really need y'all to follow me on Instagram, Facebook. I am just Nick, J-U-S-N-I-K, especially if you want to sign up to sing at my R&B karaoke event this Sunday at Lele. It's a live band that's going to be backing you, so you got to know the music. But we're just going to be having a good time, and I'm looking for people who could really sing. Like, if you're trying to get put on the spotlight, this is your chance to do it. If you're a background singer who just loves to sing and you want to participate, very grown and sexy, fun event. And if you want to be a part of it, all you have to do is post the video of you singing and use the hashtag WBLS mics on, and I'll be able to check it out, okay? These slots are filling up fast. I've only got room for a few more.
1: You know what, Nick? I'm really happy that you're creating this platform for many to come and show their talent.
0: Thank you, Red. Thank you. We're just trying to have a good time, okay? 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Hope to see you there. We'll be back tomorrow, but Lenny Green is patiently waiting to take over with the Quiet Storm.
1: Come on, Lenny. It's your turn to make it happen, okay? By the way, this is WBLS. And Nick?
0: What's up, Red?
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17: I think you've done everything right and absolutely nothing wrong. In fact, anything that hasn't gone your way could probably be blamed on your father not being emotionally available because his father wasn't emotionally available, and so on. And now that you're calm and healing, you're probably driving better too. Liberty, liberty.

The Quiet Storm, with one of the most beautiful love songs, wedding songs you can choose. That's Eric Benet and Tamia with Spend My Life With You. And speaking of Tamia, happy birthday, Tamia. She's born under the love sign of Taurus. And happy birthday to all my Taurians that are locked in tonight. I'm Lenny Green. Tonight, it's a double dose of love. The question I have for you, how much love can you handle? Because ladies, if you can handle a lot, I've got a lot to give. So on this double dose of love night, I like to double your musical treats. So let me hit you up with another one from Eric Benet. Shout out to everyone in Milwaukee tonight that loves themselves some Eric Benet, because that's his home grounds. But this is with him and Tamar Braxton, Something We Can Make Love To. And I think the entire night of the Quiet Storm might be the ideal soundtrack for all that. Keep it on me. But sit back. Welcome home, baby.

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6: 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Right now through May 25th, get up to 70% off everything home at Wayfair. 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

0: The Quiet Storm, locking you in, and ladies, wanting you to hold me tight. Hold on to me. Gerald LaVert with his dad, Eddie LaVert, as we double it up tonight. And yeah, I'm going to continue to make it right. I really am. To our lovers in Bridgeport, Connecticut, in Westchester County. To my lovers that are locked in tonight in Nassau, Freeport, and Grand Bahamas. Oklahoma City and Tulsa, North and South Tulsa, what's up? And to our lovers in the CSRA in Augusta, Athens, Georgia, Albany, Georgia, the ATL. Doubling your musical treat with Gerald LaVert with this amazing, beautiful lady. I'm talking about the queen of hip-hop and soul, baby, who's doing a residency, as I speak, in Las Vegas. So if you have some time, you got some money to play with, you may want to go and check out Mary J. Blige. I'm telling you, because she's lighting it up. But this is a rendition of a Bobby Womack song, That's the Way I Feel About You. As we remember not only our brother Gerald LaVert, but Bobby Womack with the queen herself. Welcome to the Quiet Storm, baby.
1: You know,

0: Quiet Storm locked in, baby. Ready to relax you down. Ready to take your mind off of anything that might be troubling it tonight. I'm Lenny Green. Lock in with me on my social media handles. And I want to say thank you for those of you who have already done that. Got some new fans, followers, friends on Instagram. Thank you so much. I'm on Facebook. Yes. The Quiet Storm page with Lenny Green. Lock in on that. My regular Lenny Green page, you can lock in on that. But hold on to my email address, ladies, because that's how you can get the requests in. And that's how you can give me your feedback on Confessions of Love. We're going to get into another interesting topic as we get a little deeper into the night. You know that for real. You know, they say a true relationship knows but of one great thing, to give of oneself boundlessly in order to find oneself richer and deeper and better. And on that note, let me take you back a little bit with the brother who you ladies call the Love King. This is entitled You, and I'm so glad that you are right here with me so we can enjoy this night together in the Quiet Storm, baby.
1: 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Forever's a mighty long time. Here we are decades later. The sentiment is still the same. 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